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Now why you wanna go and do that, love, huh? Now why you wanna go and do that and do that and do that?

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1: Mr. 305 checking in for the remix. You know they had it 75 Street Brazil. Well, this year's gonna be called Caiocho. Que hola, Gata. Que hola, Omega. And this is how we gonna do it.

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Money really all that we fiending for. I'm doing things they ain't seen before. Bands ain't dumb, but extreme is all. I'm a demon lord. Fall off what? 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Called your bluff, better cite the source. 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